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0: 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I demand more.
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3: 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Música.

Won't Father tell me, do we get what we deserve? Oh, we get what we deserve.

0: what's going on then?
1: Well, we're in love.
0: Now listen, let me tell you.